Alert across more than a third of the country for tomorrow, ahead of another Europe-wide heatwave. The French Met Office has warned of very high temperatures settling in for the long term. Alcohol consumption during annual street music events this weekend has been banned because of the extreme heat. High temperature records are expected to be broken in the coming days, not just in France, but also Germany, Spain, Switzerland and the UK. Here, Met Aaron is forecasting temperatures of up to 26 degrees next week, with Monday and Tuesday the warmest days.

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1: The Iranian military has announced it has once again closed the Strait of Hormuz, blaming Israel's attacks on southern Lebanon. It said the attacks were a breach of the Memorandum of Understanding signed by the US and Iran this week to stop the Middle East war. Lebanon reported at least 23 deaths overnight and today from Israeli airstrikes and drones, which Israel said was in response to projectiles launched by Hezbollah, the Iran-backed Lebanese militant group. The Iranian military accused the United States of a breach of promise and threatened it would take further steps if the US doesn't force Israel to stop attacking Lebanon. The US military says more than 17 million barrels of oil have moved through the strait on 55 ships today. It said its forces remain vigilant to ensure all aspects of the agreement with Iran are adhered to and obeyed. The US Vice President J.D. Vance has said he expects to travel to Switzerland in the next couple of days for the latest phase of peace talks after negotiations between the US and Iran were postponed. Speaking to Fox News, Mr. Vance said he was going to give the negotiations a chance and that he was confident the ceasefire could be maintained. He confirmed that President Trump's special envoy Steve Witkoff and his son-in-law Jared Kushner are already in Switzerland handling what he called some of the technical elements of the talks. Pakistan, which has served as an intermediary, confirmed those talks would be held tomorrow. Tehran said an Iranian delegation departed for Switzerland in the last hour. France has issued a red heatwave alert across more than a third of the country for tomorrow, ahead of another Europe-wide heatwave. The French Met Office has warned of very high temperatures settling in for the long term. Alcohol consumption during annual street music events this weekend has been banned because of the extreme heat. High temperature records are expected to be broken in the coming days, not just in France, but also Germany, Spain, Switzerland, and the UK. Here, MedAaron is forecasting temperatures of up to 26 degrees next week, with Monday and Tuesday the warmest day.

tonight, we take it step by step. Before anything else, let the rhythm come in. Take your time. Feel where you are. Feel where this is going when the drums arrive. Don't rush it. Let them settle. Everything connects here. The floor, the sound, the moment. And when the bass comes in, follow it. Stay with it. No distractions, no extras, just movement.

Feel where you are. Feel where this is going when the drums arrive. Don't rush it. Everything connects here. The sound, the moment. And when the bass comes in, follow it.

approaching the last track of this episode. I hope you enjoyed listening to this week's Darklight Sessions. If you have any ideas, suggestions regarding the show, maybe you want to request a track, leave me a comment on one of my social pages. Hope to see you back next week for another episode of

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1: The Iranian military has announced it has once again closed the Strait of Hormuz, blaming Israel's attacks on southern Lebanon. It said the attacks were a breach of the Memorandum of Understanding signed by the US and Iran this week to stop the Middle East war. Lebanon reported at least 23 deaths overnight and today from Israeli airstrikes and drones, which Israel said was in response to projectiles launched by Hezbollah, the Iran-backed Lebanese militant group. The Iranian military accused the United States of a breach of promise and threatened it would take further steps if the US doesn't force Israel to stop attacking Lebanon. The US military says more than 17 million barrels of oil have moved through the strait on 55 ships today. It said its forces remain vigilant to ensure all aspects of the agreement with Iran are adhered to and obeyed. The US Vice President J.D. Vance has said he expects to travel to Switzerland in the next couple of days for the latest phase of peace talks after negotiations between the US and Iran were postponed. Speaking to Fox News, Mr. Vance said he was going to give the negotiations a chance and that he was confident the ceasefire could be maintained. He confirmed that President Trump's special envoy Steve Witkoff and his son-in-law Jared Kushner are already in Switzerland handling what he called some of the technical elements of the talks. Pakistan, which has served as an intermediary, confirmed those talks would be held tomorrow. Tehran said an Iranian delegation departed for Switzerland in the last hour. France has issued a red heatwave alert across more than a third of the country for tomorrow, ahead of another Europe-wide heatwave. The French Met Office has warned of very high temperatures settling in for the long term. Alcohol consumption during annual street music events this weekend has been banned because of the extreme heat. High temperature records are expected to be broken in the coming days, not just in France, but also Germany, Spain, Switzerland, and the UK. Here, MedAaron is forecasting temperatures of up to 26 degrees next week, with Monday and Tuesday the warmest days.

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1: The Iranian military has announced it has once again closed the Strait of Hormuz, blaming Israel's attacks on southern Lebanon. It said the attacks were a breach of the Memorandum of Understanding signed by the US and Iran this week to stop the Middle East war. Lebanon reported at least 23 deaths overnight and today from Israeli airstrikes and drones, which Israel said was in response to projectiles launched by Hezbollah, the Iran-backed Lebanese militant group. The Iranian military accused the United States of a breach of promise and threatened it would take further steps if the US doesn't force Israel to stop attacking Lebanon. The US military says more than 17 million barrels of oil have moved through the strait on 55 ships today. It said its forces remain vigilant to ensure all aspects of the agreement with Iran are adhered to and obeyed. The US Vice President J.D. Vance has said he expects to travel to Switzerland in the next couple of days for the latest phase of peace talks after negotiations between the US and Iran were postponed. Speaking to Fox News, Mr. Vance said he was going to give the negotiations a chance and that he was confident the ceasefire could be maintained. He confirmed that President Trump's special envoy Steve Witkoff and his son-in-law Jared Kushner are already in Switzerland handling what he called some of the technical elements of the talks. Pakistan, which has served as an intermediary, confirmed those talks would be held tomorrow. Tehran said an Iranian delegation departed for Switzerland in the last hour. France has issued a red heatwave alert across more than a third of the country for tomorrow, ahead of another Europe-wide heatwave. The French Met Office has warned of very high temperatures settling in for the long term. Alcohol consumption during annual street music events this weekend has been banned because of the extreme heat. High temperature records are expected to be broken in the coming days, not just in France, but also Germany, Spain, Switzerland, and the UK. Here, Met Aaron is forecasting temperatures of up to 26 degrees next week, with Monday and Tuesday the warmest

It doesn't matter who you are. It doesn't matter where you come from. It's all right. For in my house, we are all free. One nation. Stand on up. Set your body free. Throw your hands up in the air. Throw your hands up in the air.

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1: The Iranian military has announced it has once again closed the Strait of Hormuz, blaming Israel's attacks on southern Lebanon. It said the attacks were a breach of the Memorandum of Understanding signed by the US and Iran this week to stop the Middle East war. Lebanon reported at least 23 deaths overnight and today from Israeli airstrikes and drones, which Israel said was in response to projectiles launched by Hezbollah, the Iran-backed Lebanese militant group. The Iranian military accused the United States of a breach of promise and threatened it would take further steps if the US doesn't force Israel to stop attacking Lebanon. The US military says more than 17 million barrels of oil have moved through the strait on 55 ships today. It said its forces remain vigilant to ensure all aspects of the agreement with Iran are adhered to and obeyed. The US Vice President J.D. Vance has said he expects to travel to Switzerland in the next couple of days for the latest phase of peace talks after negotiations between the US and Iran were postponed. Speaking to Fox News, Mr. Vance said he was going to give the negotiations a chance and that he was confident the ceasefire could be maintained. He confirmed that President Trump's special envoy Steve Witkoff and his son-in-law Jared Kushner are already in Switzerland handling what he called some of the technical elements of the talks. Pakistan, which has served as an intermediary, confirmed those talks would be held tomorrow. Tehran said an Iranian delegation departed for Switzerland in the last hour. France has issued a red heatwave alert across more than a third of the country for tomorrow, ahead of another Europe-wide heatwave. The French Met Office has warned of very high temperatures settling in for the long term. Alcohol consumption during annual street music events this weekend has been banned because of the extreme heat. High temperature records are expected to be broken in the coming days, not just in France, but also Germany, Spain, Switzerland, and the UK. Here, MedAaron is forecasting temperatures of up to 26 degrees next week, with Monday and Tuesday the warmest days.
2: This is the forecast for Mayo, and in Castlebar right now it's 8 degrees with clear sky. Humidity is around 96% and winds are near 5 kilometres per hour, so it's on the cool side and a light jacket will help. That's your latest weather from MPB.
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1: The Iranian military has announced it has once again closed the Strait of Hormuz, blaming Israel's attacks on southern Lebanon. It said the attacks were a breach of the Memorandum of Understanding signed by the US and Iran this week to stop the Middle East war. Lebanon reported at least 23 deaths overnight and today from Israeli airstrikes and drones, which Israel said was in response to projectiles launched by Hezbollah, the Iran-backed Lebanese militant group. The Iranian military accused the United States of a breach of promise and threatened it would take further steps if the US doesn't force Israel to stop attacking Lebanon. The US military says more than 17 million barrels of oil have moved through the strait on 55 ships today. It said its forces remain vigilant to ensure all aspects of the agreement with Iran are adhered to and obeyed. The US Vice President J.D. Vance has said he expects to travel to Switzerland in the next couple of days for the latest phase of peace talks after negotiations between the US and Iran were postponed. Speaking to Fox News, Mr. Vance said he was going to give the negotiations a chance and that he was confident the ceasefire could be maintained. He confirmed that President Trump's special envoy Steve Witkoff and his son-in-law Jared Kushner are already in Switzerland handling what he called some of the technical elements of the talks. Pakistan, which has served as an intermediary, confirmed those talks would be held tomorrow. Tehran said an Iranian delegation departed for Switzerland in the last hour. France has issued a red heatwave alert across more than a third of the country for tomorrow, ahead of another Europe-wide heatwave. The French Met Office has warned of very high temperatures settling in for the long term. Alcohol consumption during annual street music events this weekend has been banned because of the extreme heat. High temperature records are expected to be broken in the coming days, not just in France, but also Germany, Spain, Switzerland, and the UK. Here, Met Aaron is forecasting temperatures of up to 26 degrees next week, with Monday and Tuesday the warmest days.
2: This is the forecast for Mayo, and in Castlebar right now it's 8 degrees with clear skies. Humidity is around 96% and winds are near 5 kilometres per hour, so it's on the cool side and a light jacket will help. That's your latest weather from MPB.
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1: The Iranian military has announced it has once again closed the Strait of Hormuz, blaming Israel's attacks on southern Lebanon. It said the attacks were a breach of the Memorandum of Understanding signed by the US and Iran this week to stop the Middle East war. Lebanon reported at least 23 deaths overnight and today from Israeli airstrikes and drones, which Israel said was in response to projectiles launched by Hezbollah, the Iran-backed Lebanese militant group. The Iranian military accused the United States of a breach of promise and threatened it would take further steps if the US doesn't force Israel to stop attacking Lebanon. The US military says more than 17 million barrels of oil have moved through the strait on 55 ships today. It said its forces remain vigilant to ensure all aspects of the agreement with Iran are adhered to and obeyed. The US Vice President J.D. Vance has said he expects to travel to Switzerland in the next couple of days for the latest phase of peace talks after negotiations between the US and Iran were postponed. Speaking to Fox News, Mr. Vance said he was going to give the negotiations a chance and that he was confident the ceasefire could be maintained. He confirmed that President Trump's special envoy Steve Witkoff and his son-in-law Jared Kushner are already in Switzerland handling what he called some of the technical elements of the talks. Pakistan, which has served as an intermediary, confirmed those talks would be held tomorrow. Tehran said an Iranian delegation departed for Switzerland in the last hour. France has issued a red heatwave alert across more than a third of the country for tomorrow, ahead of another Europe-wide heatwave. The French Met Office has warned of very high temperatures settling in for the long term. Alcohol consumption during annual street music events this weekend has been banned because of the extreme heat. High temperature records are expected to be broken in the coming days, not just in France, but also Germany, Spain, Switzerland, and the UK. Here, Met Aaron is forecasting temperatures of up to 26 degrees next week, with Monday and Tuesday the warmest days.
2: This is the forecast for Mayo, and in Castlebar right now it's 8 degrees with few clouds. Humidity is around 97% and winds are near 5 kilometers per hour, so it's on the cool side and a light jacket will help. That's your latest weather from MPB.
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1: The Iranian military has announced it has once again closed the Strait of Hormuz, blaming Israel's attacks on southern Lebanon. It said the attacks were a breach of the Memorandum of Understanding signed by the US and Iran this week to stop the Middle East war. Lebanon reported at least 23 deaths overnight and today from Israeli airstrikes and drones, which Israel said was in response to projectiles launched by Hezbollah, the Iran-backed Lebanese militant group. The Iranian military accused the United States of a breach of promise and threatened it would take further steps if the US doesn't force Israel to stop attacking Lebanon. The US military says more than 17 million barrels of oil have moved through the strait on 55 ships today. It said its forces remain vigilant to ensure all aspects of the agreement with Iran are adhered to and obeyed. The US Vice President J.D. Vance has said he expects to travel to Switzerland in the next couple of days for the latest phase of peace talks after negotiations between the US and Iran were postponed. Speaking to Fox News, Mr. Vance said he was going to give the negotiations a chance and that he was confident the ceasefire could be maintained. He confirmed that President Trump's special envoy Steve Witkoff and his son-in-law Jared Kushner are already in Switzerland handling what he called some of the technical elements of the talks. Pakistan, which has served as an intermediary, confirmed those talks would be held tomorrow. Tehran said an Iranian delegation departed for Switzerland in the last hour. France has issued a red heatwave alert across more than a third of the country for tomorrow, ahead of another Europe-wide heatwave. The French Met Office has warned of very high temperatures settling in for the long term. Alcohol consumption during annual street music events this weekend has been banned because of the extreme heat. High temperature records are expected to be broken in the coming days, not just in France, but also Germany, Spain, Switzerland, and the UK. Here, MedAaron is forecasting temperatures of up to 26 degrees next week, with Monday and Tuesday the warmest days.
2: This is the forecast for Mayo, and in Castlebar right now it's 8 degrees with few clouds. Humidity is around 97% and winds are near 5 kilometres per hour, so it's on the cool side and a light jacket will help. That's your latest weather from MPB.
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1: The Iranian military has announced it has once again closed the Strait of Hormuz, blaming Israel's attacks on southern Lebanon. It said the attacks were a breach of the Memorandum of Understanding signed by the US and Iran this week to stop the Middle East war. Lebanon reported at least 23 deaths overnight and today from Israeli airstrikes and drones, which Israel said was in response to projectiles launched by Hezbollah, the Iran-backed Lebanese militant group. The Iranian military accused the United States of a breach of promise and threatened it would take further steps if the US doesn't force Israel to stop attacking Lebanon. The US military says more than 17 million barrels of oil have moved through the strait on 55 ships today. It said its forces remain vigilant to ensure all aspects of the agreement with Iran are adhered to and obeyed. The US Vice President J.D. Vance has said he expects to travel to Switzerland in the next couple of days for the latest phase of peace talks after negotiations between the US and Iran were postponed. Speaking to Fox News, Mr. Vance said he was going to give the negotiations a chance and that he was confident the ceasefire could be maintained. He confirmed that President Trump's special envoy Steve Witkoff and his son-in-law Jared Kushner are already in Switzerland handling what he called some of the technical elements of the talks. Pakistan, which has served as an intermediary, confirmed those talks would be held tomorrow. Tehran said an Iranian delegation departed for Switzerland in the last hour. France has issued a red heatwave alert across more than a third of the country for tomorrow, ahead of another Europe-wide heatwave. The French Met Office has warned of very high temperatures settling in for the long term. Alcohol consumption during annual street music events this weekend has been banned because of the extreme heat. High temperature records are expected to be broken in the coming days, not just in France, but also Germany, Spain, Switzerland, and the UK. Here, Met Aaron is forecasting temperatures of up to 26 degrees next week, with Monday and Tuesday the warmest days.
2: This is the forecast for Mayo, and in Castlebar right now it's 8 degrees with few clouds. Humidity is around 97% and winds a mere 5 kilometers per hour, so it's on the cool side and a light jacket will help. That's your latest weather from MPB.
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1: The Iranian military has announced it has once again closed the Strait of Hormuz, blaming Israel's attacks on southern Lebanon. It said the attacks were a breach of the Memorandum of Understanding signed by the US and Iran this week to stop the Middle East war. Lebanon reported at least 23 deaths overnight and today from Israeli airstrikes and drones, which Israel said was in response to projectiles launched by Hezbollah, the Iran-backed Lebanese militant group. The Iranian military accused the United States of a breach of promise and threatened it would take further steps if the US doesn't force Israel to stop attacking Lebanon. The US military says more than 17 million barrels of oil have moved through the strait on 55 ships today. It said its forces remain vigilant to ensure all aspects of the agreement with Iran are adhered to and obeyed. The US Vice President J.D. Vance has said he expects to travel to Switzerland in the next couple of days for the latest phase of peace talks after negotiations between the US and Iran were postponed. Speaking to Fox News, Mr. Vance said he was going to give the negotiations a chance and that he was confident the ceasefire could be maintained. He confirmed that President Trump's special envoy Steve Witkoff and his son-in-law Jared Kushner are already in Switzerland handling what he called some of the technical elements of the talks. Pakistan, which has served as an intermediary, confirmed those talks would be held tomorrow. Tehran said an Iranian delegation departed for Switzerland in the last hour. France has issued a red heatwave alert across more than a third of the country for tomorrow, ahead of another Europe-wide heatwave. The French Met Office has warned of very high temperatures settling in for the long term. Alcohol consumption during annual street music events this weekend has been banned because of the extreme heat. High temperature records are expected to be broken in the coming days, not just in France, but also Germany, Spain, Switzerland, and the UK. Here, Met Aaron is forecast temperatures of up to 26 degrees next week, with Monday and Tuesday the warmest days.
2: This is the forecast for Mayo, and in Castlebar right now it's 13 degrees with scattered clouds. Humidity is around 85% and winds are near 6 kilometers per hour, so it's feeling fairly mild overall. That's your latest weather from MPB.
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1: The remaining stages of the Donegal International Rally have been cancelled after the death of a teenage spectator. Organisers said today's scheduled events in the motorsport competition were being abandoned as a mark of respect. Our Western correspondent Pat McGrath reports.
2: A boy in his mid-teens was one of three people who sustained injuries after the incident, which happened close to the village of Kilmacrenan last evening. It's understood one of the competing cars in the Donegal International Rally veered close to the edge of a section of road and collided with a number of spectators. The injured parties were taken to Letterkenny University Hospital, where the boy was pronounced dead a short time later. It's understood the two other people are in a stable condition with non-life-threatening injuries. Organisers announced last night that the remainder of this year's Donegal International Rally had been cancelled as a mark of respect. Motorsport Ireland and Donegal Motor Club say a full investigation into the circumstances that led to the accident is underway and have expressed their sincere sympathies to the family of the deceased.
1: The US Vice President J.D. Vance and Iranian negotiators have arrived in Switzerland for high-level talks, even as the conflict in Lebanon threatens to derail the initial peace deal. The agreement signed just days ago is already under significant strain over what Iran claims are US and Israeli violations of the ceasefire. Yesterday, the Iranian military said it had closed the Strait of Hormuz again because of continued Israeli attacks on southern Lebanon and America's failure to force Israel to stop the attacks. The United States has denied the key shipping channel is closed. The Democratic Republic of Congo says the number of confirmed Ebola cases in the country has risen to 956, including 247 deaths. The World Health Organization has warned the virus is spreading rapidly despite efforts to contain the outbreak. France has issued a red weather alert across more than a third of the country today, as much of Europe continues to experience an intense heat wave. Forecasts indicate temperatures will reach 41 degrees in some places, including Paris. Met Aaron says temperatures here could rise to 26 degrees this week, with tomorrow and Tuesday being the warmest days.
3: This is the forecast for Mayo. And in Castlebar, right now it's 13 degrees with scattered clouds. Humidity is around 85% and winds are near 6 kilometres per hour, so it's feeling fairly mild overall. That's your latest weather from MPB.
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1: As the remaining stages of the Donegal International Rally have been cancelled after the death of a teenage spectator. Organisers said today's scheduled events in the motorsport competition were being abandoned as a mark of respect. Our Western correspondent, Pat McGrath, reports.
2: A boy in his mid-teens was one of three people who sustained injuries after the incident, which happened close to the village of Kilmacrenan last evening. It's understood one of the competing cars in the Donegal International Rally veered close to the edge of a section of road and collided with a number of spectators. The injured parties were taken to Letterkenny University Hospital, where the boy was pronounced dead a short time later. It's understood the two other people are in a stable condition with non-life-threatening injuries. Organisers announced last night that the remainder of this year's Donegal International Rally had been cancelled as a mark of respect. Motorsport Ireland and Donegal Motor Club say a full investigation into the circumstances that led to the accident is underway and have expressed their sincere sympathies to the family of the deceased.
1: The US Vice President J.D. Vance and Iranian negotiators have arrived in Switzerland for talks on implementing the US-Iran interim peace deal. Mr. Vance said they would focus on issues including Lebanon and ending Iran's nuclear program. The talks come as Iran insists it has again closed the Strait of Hormuz in response to Israel's continued strikes on southern Lebanon. The United States military has denied that the strait has been closed. This morning, Lebanon's health ministry reported that Israeli strikes in the south and east of the country have killed at least seven people. France has issued a red weather alert across more than one-third of the country today as much of Europe continues to experience an intense heat wave. Forecasts indicate temperatures will reach 41 degrees in some places, including Paris. Met Aaron says temperatures here could rise to 26 degrees this week, with tomorrow and Tuesday being the warmest days.
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0: the dance party with Lee Everest.
1: There was only one way to start the show this week. After the sad news last weekend of the passing of Oliver Tree in a very tragic helicopter accident in Brazil, the only way I could start the show this week was with this tune. Let's get it on, shall we?
2: What's up? 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
0: This is the Dance Party Weekly with Lee Everest.

passing last week of Oliver Tree in a very tragic helicopter accident. The news broke last Sunday night, and it was just too late to get it on last week's show. So I rest in peace, Oliver Tree. What a legend in dance music he was. Let's continue as we mean to go on. He would have wanted the party to continue, so let's do that.

Makes Me Love You. That plays very soon on the Club Classics. Reel to Reel on the way. Jazz It Up plays soon as well. Jazzing it up. In hour two of the programme, we've got a round of Battle of the Bangers with Darren. He's back from Wisbeach to play this week.

Keys to boyfriend Toby. Massive shout out to you guys. Massive congratulations to you from all of us here at Dance Party. Stonebridge and Therese before this. And right now, let's get some Eclipse in your ears. Back to 1999 with Makes Me Love You.

0: playing on Dance Party Weekly, the biggest party on your radio. Not far away from this week's hottest record, then, comes from Leeds of the UK, and it's a big one this week. I've been waiting to play it for a couple of weeks for you as hottest record. It's been lined up in the queue waiting to go, so we're going to get that in your ears in just under 10 minutes time on the show this week. But I've got music to come next from GBX and Cold. That plays in a few moments. And Yanasu on the way as well. It's all happening.
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on Dance Party Weekly. Big shout out to Gemma listening to us this week. She has written into the show saying, loving the tunes, Lee. Big shout out to Luke as well, doing a big workout listening to Dance Party Weekly. That's what we like to hear. People doing workouts and ordinary stuff listening to the show. Jack's been on as well, who's a young farmer, listens to us like clockwork. And a big shout out as well to Liam, who got in touch with us to say, Lee, got you on in the truck, listening to you, driving on the motorway. Big shout out to you. Thanks, guys. Erin's been in touch too. She loves this, Yunasu and Black Magic on Dance Party. Running all the stop signs.

0: and Black Magic as well for Erin, who loves that tune. Right, are you ready for this week's hottest record then? Let's get it in your ears.
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0: Okay, comes from Leeds Duo Prosper this week. I listened to this and thought it's an absolute whopper of a tune. It's their brand new track from their new album. It's called Dreams from Prosper, and my God, it's an absolute whopper of a tune. It's this week's hottest record. Let's get it on now on the dance party.
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1: Octave on Blackwater and also Prosper with Dreams, this week's hottest record on Dance Party Weekly. And they're sounding good this week, aren't they? Let's continue with this. Nicky Romero now.

0: It's Nicky Romero and Like Home featuring Nervo on that one. And this is Dance Party Weekly. Big shout out to Shayla. She says, Lee, loving the tunes every week. Give me the energy on you. Big shout out as well to Chrissy and Dave, who are off out for a big night out listening to us, getting ready to go out. Big shout out to you. Hope you got some nice aftershave, Dave. You know, nothing like that, is there?
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0: Kels playing here on Dance Party Weekly. Big shout out to Paul this week. He got in touch with the show and said, Lee, love the tunes every week.
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0: Lorraine's been in touch as well with Dave, enjoying the tunes and the past.

Couple more to go before we get to hour two of this week's programme. Into current anthems, tune of the week, and this week's round of Battle of the Bangers. Darren's back to play from Wisbeach in the UK. Let's get this on to end hour one with then Double 99 and Rip Groove on Dance.

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1: The remaining stages of the Donegal International Rally have been cancelled following the death of a teenage spectator. Organisers have said that today's scheduled events in the motorsport competition were being abandoned as a mark of respect. The boy was one of three people injured near the village of Kilmacrennan yesterday evening when it's understood one of the competing rally cars collided with spectators. They were taken to Letterkenny University Hospital, where the boy was pronounced dead a short time later. The other two people are in a stable, not life-threatening condition. Russian officials in occupied Crimea say four people have been killed in a major Ukrainian attack. Ukraine says it targeted military and energy facilities on the peninsula, which Moscow annexed 12 years ago. The attack appears to have intensified Russia's fuel crisis. The Russian governor of Crimea announced that fuel sales to the public and commercial businesses in Crimea have been suspended. Ukraine's President Zelensky praised his forces for overnight long-range strikes on Russian fuel and military targets. Ukrainian officials say nine people died in Russian attacks in the last day. Iran says the ongoing conflict in Lebanon between Israel and the militant group Hezbollah will top the agenda in talks with the United States in Switzerland. The US Vice President J.D. Vance and Iranian negotiators are in Switzerland to discuss extending their ceasefire into a long-term peace deal. Mediators from Pakistan and Qatar are joining the talks. Iran said it also wanted to focus on the unfreezing of its assets and sales of its oil on the open market. Mr. Vance said America wants an end to Iran's nuclear program. Under the agreement, the conflict between Israel and Hezbollah in Lebanon was also due to stop. Iran's military has again said it has closed the Strait of Hormuz over ongoing Israeli attacks in Lebanon.
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1: Sounding so good, it is Liquid 5 and Light in the Dark on Dance Party, and also Route 94 for Get the Girl to get us going into hour two of this week's show. Lee Everest here at the controls. Hello. Hope you're doing good and enjoying the tunes on the way. Battle of the Bangers with Darren. He's on in about half an hour's time. And I've got this on the way for you as well. PS1, Holophonic, and Don't Say. That plays very soon. Patrick Topping on the way as well. Sampling the classic, On Want You. That plays soon. She was on Hottest Record last week, Near Archives. This is Crowded Rooms. That plays very soon in hour two of this week's Dance Party Weekly.
0: All the tunes you're loving right now, right here on the Dance Party.
1: Now, this young lady has been on the show once already today. She was our second tune in with Dementia, wasn't she? Her name's Poppy Bascom. She's based in Portland.

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1: One of my absolute favourites at the moment is Calvin Harris and Kasabian, Release the Pressure, sounding so good as we head into summer 26. It's a proper summer anthem, that one, isn't it? And before this, D.O.D. and Poppy Bascom and Confession. Poppy's second appearance on the show today, and well, you know, she reaches vocals that others can't, so, you know, big hat off to Poppy, and she's a really lovely lady as well. This is Lee Everest at the controls. The biggest party on your radio is right here, and we're going to hit play on this one then, PS1.

Josie. She says, Lee, the tunes are sounding good this week, getting me in the mood for a big night out. Massive shout out to Wendy, who is just making some cocktails at home. I'll have an espresso martini, please, if you're making one, but not after midday. I find caffeine after midday doesn't agree with me, you know. Affects the old sleep and that, you know. Big shout out, by the way, to Sophie and Chris, who are working behind the glass this week in the Pod Squad here at Dance Party HQ. Keeping me on time, keeping me in check, you know what I mean? Got a message from Dave. He says, Lee, loving the tunes this week. Can you play King of My Castle?

Selena reworked it last year into that with Galel, and it sounds absolutely big on this week's Dance Party Weekly. Got a shout out Elaine and Jane. They're off out for a big night out, drinking a few glasses of wine. Want to shout out Daryl as well. Loves the show every week. Thanks very much, man. Thanks for choosing us. And let's continue with the music, shall we? Don't forget you can get us online as well, on the website, and a variety of other sources for listen back material as well. On the way next, then, I've got Ewan McVicar to play you with Share the House. And this week's Tune of the Week, not far away either. They're all on the way in moments.

David Vicker and Share the House playing on Dance Party Weekly. This is the biggest party on your radio, and it's Lee Everest here at the controls. Big shout out to Tom and Jade. They're off out tonight. Got us on as their warm-up soundtrack. Massive shout out as well to Scott, who's a taxi driver. Loves listening to us in his taxi. Hello, mate.

0: Patrick Toppin and Want You, sampling a classic for its bass. Patrick Toppin reworking that into a dance track, and it sounds absolutely awesome. Love the music this week. This is Dance Party Weekly. Are you ready for this? This week's Tune of the Week. Let's get it on.
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0: Heading into this week's Tune of the Week then, it comes from France. The one and only Chloe Kaye is back with Mid on this brand new track. It also samples some 90s riffs. It takes us back to the rave, just like her last release did, which was a Tune of the Week for us on the show. This one is the same. It's called Let Me Dance from Chloe Kaye. Let's get it on.
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5: Listen up, y'all, cause this is it. I've been looking for a hit, let me tell you this. They say downtown is the place it is. I want a new song, move with it. I

0: Disclosure's rework of Faithless Insomnia. That plays very soon. And then Darren's back to play Battle of the Bangers. He's going to choose one of two songs we picked for him. We're pitching them up against each other, and Darren gets to decide which song gets played on the dance party. It's all to come on this week's episode. And don't forget, you can listen back on the website, online, and a multitude of other sources as well. Faithless and Disclosure next.
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Greasy insomnia, please release me and let me dream about making mad love on the heath.

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1: And we are back with our interactive feature on the dance party, where we get a lucky listener onto the show to pick one of two bangers me and the prod squad have picked for your listening enjoyment. Welcome back to the show, Darren.
2: Good evening, Lee.
1: How you doing?
2: You alright?
1: Yeah, you?
2: I'm sound. Yep, sound. Absolutely sound. Thank you.
1: Absolutely sound. Cat purring away on your lap.
2: Yes. Beer in the hands.
1: We love our four-legged friends.
2: Yeah, we do.
1: They are very nice, aren't they? Very cute. Right, are you ready to play Battle of the Bangers? You know the routine.
2: I know the routine. I am ready.
1: Let's get them on then. Let's do Battle of the Bangers.
0: Here comes Battle of the Bangers.
1: Okay, our first one this week then is from Robin S. It's Show Me Love. This is a pure house music royalty. Robin S and that bass line of these vocals, the groove, one of the most sampled and copied house tracks of all time. What do you reckon, Darren?
2: Well, you started off with a bar high there.
1: Very high. And it's going to go up against this one, which is Crystal Waters and Gypsy Woman, taking it on. She is instantly recognisable from the very first second and still sounding fresh today. A proper club classic. What do you think about Crystal Waters then against Robin S?
2: I know, two of my favourite tunes, that, Lee.
1: I know. I mean,
2: this is a tough process.
1: Very. Only one can go through to win, though, and get played. You only have one.
2: I know. Can we not have a draw this week?
1: No, we're not doing that. I'm not getting into a tie-break situation. I've had that before. I'm not doing that again.
2: Take it to deadlock.
1: Yeah, that's it. Yeah, exactly. So,
2: I'm going to have to go with Robin S.
1: Wow, okay, right. We'll see you next week, Darren.
2: See you later.
1: Cheers.
0: Here comes this week's winner on Battle of the Bangers.

Robin Ayres, Darren's Choice on this week's Battle of the Bangers. That feature returns next week on The Dance Party. And drop us a line if you want to take part in Battle of the Bangers. You want to go up against two songs, you pick the song, you become the DJ. There we go, Battle of Bangers returns next week. Let's get this on then before we get to hour three. And

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1: Russian officials in occupied Crimea say four people have been killed in a major Ukrainian attack. Ukraine says it targeted military and energy facilities on the peninsula, which Moscow annexed 12 years ago. The attack appears to have intensified Russia's fuel crisis. The Russian governor of Crimea announced that fuel sales to the public and commercial businesses in Crimea have been suspended. Ukraine's President Zelensky praised his forces for overnight long-range strikes on Russian fuel and military targets. Ukrainian officials say nine people died in Russian attacks in the last day. Iran says the ongoing conflict in Lebanon between Israel and the militant group Hezbollah will top the agenda in talks with the United States in Switzerland. The US Vice President J.D. Vance and Iranian negotiators are in Switzerland to discuss extending their ceasefire into a long-term peace deal. Mediators from Pakistan and Qatar are joining the talks. Iran said it also wants to focus on the unfreezing of its assets and sales of its oil on the open market. Mr. Vance said Iran must abandon its nuclear program. The Iranian military says it's closed the Strait of Hormuz again over ongoing Israeli attacks in Lebanon. The remaining stages of the Donegal International Rally have been cancelled following the death of a teenage boy after a rally car collided with spectators at the event yesterday. Organisers of the competition said they had abandoned today's schedule as a mark of respect. Two other people were injured in the incident near the village of Kilmacrennan. Their condition is said to be stable. A British cabinet minister has said the UK Prime Minister Keir Starmer is reflecting on the political realities he now faces. Mr. Starmer vowed on Friday that he would not resign after a potential challenger to his leadership, Andy Burnham, was re-elected as an MP in a by-election. Mr. Burnham is widely expected to try to oust Mr. Starmer as leader of the governing Labour Party. The business minister, Peter Kyle, said Mr. Starmer would do what he believes is right.
2: I know that he's a Prime Minister who always puts country first, and that he'll be framing every decision that he makes today on behalf of the country in his day-to-day job as Prime Minister, but also when he thinks about the party going forward. It will always be about what's in the best interest of the country.

0: This is Eddie Lucas and Embrace, also Tennant and Lock Up, to get us started with the new music hour on this week's Dance Party Weekly. On the way, I got this for you then. Brand new from Axel Knox is Set You Free, that plays soon. Majestic on the way as well with a brand new piece of music called Take Me to Another Place. That's on this week's show quite soon as well on the Dance Party. Loving this one. Almost made it to Hottest Record this week as well. Brand new from Roger Sanchez featuring Melanie C from the Spice Girls. I Don't Want to Know is brand new music, a brand new collab that we all needed. That is on the way on this week's Dance Party Weekly.
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0: Galo and Orse with Shatter My Heart on Dance Party Weekly. Brand new music. And a big shout out to Caroline. She's listening to us this week. Big shout out as well to Steve, who loves the tunes every week. Want to shout out Rob and Dave, who are getting ready for a few bevvies and a few games of pool. Big shout out to you guys. This is Dance Party Weekly. It's the biggest party on your radio. We're into the new music hour. It's Lee Evershew at the controls. Up next, brand new Majestic and Take Me to Another Place. Also, some brand new Tomic to play you as well in the next 15 minutes on the new music hour.
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2: Take me to another place. Take me to another time. Take me to another place.

Majestic, take me to another place on Dance Party Weekly on the New Music Hour. Big shout out to Josie and the girls off out into town tonight for a big night out. Massive shout out to Mel. She says, Lee, hyping myself up for a big workout. I'm doing an ultra marathon in a few weeks' time and need some inspiration. Can you play me some big belters, please? Brand new Vincent.

0: That's brand new from Band and My Body Talks, playing on Dance Party Weekly. On your radio for about another 15 minutes. It's Liam Bashir at the controls. Right, got a big one to play you next from Roger Sanchez and Melanie C. They've teamed up for I Don't Want to Know. It almost made it to this week's hottest record, but got narrowly beaten by the one we chose from Prosper. Let's get it in your ears next then. I Don't Want to Know plays next.
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big and bold this week. Loving this one as well. I heard this and I thought, what a tune. Alesso has teamed up with One Republic for a brand new piece of music. Loving this. Brilliant work from these guys. It's very euphoric, very trancey, and it's called In Your Eyes on the New Music Hour on this week's Dance Party.

Republic is In Your Eyes on Dance Party to round us off for this week's show. Thanks very much for your company this week. Don't forget to listen back on demand online and through the website as well. You know where to get us. Thanks very much for all your love and messages this week as well. I'm back same time, same place next week for another edition of Dance Party Weekly. Going to play out with this one then. One of my favourite places, the coffee shop. It's a brand new piece of music from Sonnery James and Ryan Marcino. They've teamed up again for this brand

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1: An investigation is underway after a 15-year-old boy died while watching the Donegal International Rally. The teenager died and two other people were injured when a rally car collided with spectators during yesterday's 12th stage of the motorsport event near Kilmacrenan. Gourley have named the boy as Tighe Callaghan Carter. His school, St. Eunan's College in Letterkenny, has paid tribute, saying his loss will be felt deeply by everyone who knew him. The remaining stages of the rally were cancelled after the crash. Iranian state television says delegations from Iran, Qatar and the United States are holding a meeting in Switzerland to discuss a ceasefire in Lebanon and Iran's frozen assets. Earlier, Iran warned it would not enter into talks on a broader peace agreement with the United States unless the war in Lebanon comes to an end. The Iranian military said yesterday it was closing the Strait of Hormuz again, accusing the US of failing to restrain Israel following waves of deadly attacks on southern Lebanon. The US said its demand for Iran to abandon its nuclear ambitions is also a key issue for reaching a comprehensive final deal. Authorities in Russian-occupied Crimea say four people have been killed and fuel sales are suspended after Ukraine targeted the peninsula with a massive drone barrage. Kyiv said it targeted military and energy facilities in Crimea in one of the biggest attacks on the peninsula in recent months. Network Rail in Britain has said a fatal train crash in England on Friday was a tragic, isolated incident. A train driver was killed and 100 people were injured when one passenger train crashed into the back of another on the same line near Bedford. An investigation is continuing. A 53-year-old man has been charged following what police say was an attempt to seriously assault an officer. The incident happened at a hospital in Antrim on Friday night when it's understood a man tried to stab the police officer with a long, sharp item. The man is due to appear in court tomorrow.
2: This is the forecast for Mayo. And in Castlebar, right now it's 20 degrees with scattered clouds. Humidity is around 64% and winds are near 12 kilometres per hour. So it's feeling warm and you should be comfortable outside. That's your latest weather from MPB.
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1: An investigation is underway after a 15-year-old boy died while watching the Donegal International Rally. The teenager died and two other people were injured when a rally car collided with spectators during yesterday's 12th stage of the motorsport event near Kilmacrenan. Gourley have named the boy as Tighe Callaghan Carter. His school, St. Eunan's College in Letterkenny, has paid tribute, saying his loss will be felt deeply by everyone who knew him. The remaining stages of the rally were cancelled after the crash. Iranian state television says delegations from Iran, Qatar and the United States are holding a meeting in Switzerland to discuss a ceasefire in Lebanon and Iran's frozen assets. Earlier, Iran warned it would not enter into talks on a broader peace agreement with the United States unless the war in Lebanon comes to an end. The Iranian military said yesterday it was closing the Strait of Hormuz again, accusing the US of failing to restrain Israel following waves of deadly attacks on southern Lebanon. The US said its demand for Iran to abandon its nuclear ambitions is also a key issue for reaching a comprehensive final deal. Authorities in Russian-occupied Crimea say four people have been killed and fuel sales are suspended after Ukraine targeted the peninsula with a massive drone barrage. Kyiv said it targeted military and energy facilities in Crimea in one of the biggest attacks on the peninsula in recent months. Network Rail in Britain has said a fatal train crash in England on Friday was a tragic, isolated incident. A train driver was killed and 100 people were injured when one passenger train crashed into the back of another on the same line near Bedford. An investigation is continuing. A 53-year-old man has been charged following what police say was an attempt to seriously assault an officer. The incident happened at a hospital in Antrim on Friday night when it's understood a man tried to stab the police officer with a long, sharp item. The man is due to appear in court tomorrow.
2: This is the forecast for Mayo. And in Castlebar, right now it's 21 degrees with broken clouds. Humidity is around 60% and winds are near 12 kilometres per hour. So it's feeling warm and you should be comfortable outside. That's your latest weather from MPB.
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1: So the US Vice President J.D. Vance says he hopes Washington and Tehran can reset their relationship at the start of what he called historic face-to-face talks in Switzerland. Iran is demanding an end to attacks in southern Lebanon, in Israel's conflict with Hezbollah, Iran's ally, for any progress to be made on extending the 60-day truce with the US into a long-term peace deal. President Trump has just said on his Truth Social platform that Iranians must immediately stop who he referred to as proxies in Lebanon, or the US would resume its attacks on Iran. As mediator Qatar confirmed that negotiations were underway, J.D. Vance said at a news conference at the Swiss resort hosting the talks that the United States' goal was to turn over a new leaf to transform its relationship with the people of Iran and extend an outstretched hand.
2: That says to the people of Iran that if your leadership is willing to give up being a driver of regional instability, if they are willing to give up nuclear weapons ambitions for the long term, then the United States is willing to fundamentally transform our relationship with that country. That is certainly our goal. We've already made great progress over just the last few hours, and I expect that we'll make additional progress in the hours to come.
1: A teenager is in a critical condition in hospital following a serious crash involving an e-bike in County Leash. Gorthy said the boy in his early teens was seriously injured in the incident in Port Leash on the N80 Stradbally Road at around 11 o'clock last night. He's now receiving treatment at Temple Street Children's Hospital in Dublin. The driver of the e-bike, a man in his late teens, was medically assessed at the scene, and Gorthy say no other vehicle was involved. They've appealed for any witnesses to speak to them. The head of the committee which recommends to the HSE whether new drugs should be approved says he's opposed to early access for medicines like those for rare diseases if that means they're not assessed first. Families of people affected by rare diseases have urged the government to speed up access to new medicines and prevent degenerative conditions from worsening. The clinical director of the National Centre for Pharmaco-Economics, Professor Michael Barry, questioned both the efficacy and cost of such a move. He said as well as the drugs being very expensive, many of them don't work very well.
3: I should say one thing, and it comes up time and time again about whether it's just money. It's not money always, and in general I've found over the years that when we say no to a drug, it's actually because the clinical evidence isn't, you know, strong enough. And we have an old saying that if it's not clinically effective, it can't be cost effective.
4: This is the forecast for Mayo. And in Castlebar, right now it's 21 degrees with broken clouds. Humidity is around 60% and winds are near 12 kilometres per hour. So it's feeling warm and you should be comfortable outside. That's your latest weather from MPB.
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1: First, the US Vice President J.D. Vance says he hopes Washington and Tehran can reset their relationship at the start of what he called historic face-to-face talks in Switzerland. Iran is demanding an end to attacks in southern Lebanon in Israel's conflict with Hezbollah, Iran's ally. For any progress to be made on extending the 60-day truce with the US into a long-term peace deal. President Trump has posted on his Truth Social platform that Iranians must immediately stop who he referred to as proxies in Lebanon, or the US would resume its attacks on Iran. At a news conference at the Swiss resort hosting the talks, J.D. Vance said the United States' goal was to turn over a new leaf to transform its relationship with the people of Iran and extend an outstretched hand.
2: That says to the people of Iran that if your leadership is willing to give up being a driver of regional instability, if they are willing to give up nuclear weapons ambitions for the long term, then the United States is willing to fundamentally transform our relationship with that country. That is certainly our goal. We've already made great progress over just the last few hours, and I expect that we'll make additional progress in the hours to come.
1: A teenager is in a critical condition in hospital following a crash involving an e-bike in County Leash. The boy, who Gorthy said was in his early teens, was seriously injured in the incident in Port Leash on the N80 Stradbally Road at around 11 o'clock last night. He's being treated at Temple Street Children's Hospital in Dublin. The driver of the e-bike, a man in his late teens, was medically assessed at the scene, and Gorthy say no other vehicle was involved. They've asked for witnesses to speak to them. The French government says half of France will be placed under a heat red alert tomorrow, as temperatures are expected to climb further in a fierce heat wave. Most of the rest of the country will be under an orange alert. The highest heat alert covers the capital, Paris. Emergency services and military forces have been put on wildfire watch, public alcohol consumption restricted, and some outdoor sporting events cancelled to cope with the conditions. The French Meteorological Service says temperatures could exceed 40 degrees Celsius tomorrow. New temperature records in many parts of Europe are expected to be set this week. The UK Met Office has expanded an amber extreme heat warning to last from tomorrow until Thursday, with temperatures in the high 30s forecast. Met Aaron says rising temperatures here will peak at 30 degrees on Thursday.
3: This is the forecast for Mayo. And in Castlebar, right now it's 21 degrees with broken clouds. Humidity is around 60% and winds are near 12 kilometres per hour. So it's feeling warm and you should be comfortable outside. That's your latest weather from MPB.
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1: The U.S. Vice President J.D. Vance says he hopes Washington and Tehran can reset their relationship at the start of what he called historic face-to-face talks in Switzerland. Iran is demanding an end to attacks in southern Lebanon in Israel's conflict with Hezbollah, Iran's ally. For any progress to be made on extending the 60-day truce with the U.S. into a long-term peace deal. President Trump has posted on his Truth Social platform that Iranians must immediately stop who he referred to as proxies in Lebanon, or the U.S. would resume its attacks on Iran. At a news conference at the Swiss resort hosting the talks, J.D. Vance said the United States' goal was to turn over a new leaf to transform its relationship with the people of Iran and extend an outstretched hand.
2: That says to the people of Iran that if your leadership is willing to give up being a driver of regional instability, if they are willing to give up nuclear weapons ambitions for the long term, then the United States is willing to fundamentally transform our relationship with that country. That is certainly our goal. We've already made great progress over just the last few hours, and I expect that we'll make additional progress in the hours to come.
1: A teenager is in a critical condition in hospital following a crash involving an e-bike in County Laois. The boy, who Gorthy said was in his early teens, was seriously injured in the incident in Port Laois on the N80 Stradbally Road at around 11 o'clock last night. He's being treated at Temple Street Children's Hospital in Dublin. The driver of the e-bike, a man in his late teens, was medically assessed at the scene, and Gorthy say no other vehicle was involved. They've asked for witnesses to speak to them. The French government says half of France will be placed under a heat red alert tomorrow, as temperatures are expected to climb further in a fierce heat wave. Most of the rest of the country will be under an orange alert. The highest heat alert covers the capital, Paris. Emergency services and military forces have been put on wildfire watch, public alcohol consumption restricted, and some outdoor sporting events cancelled to cope with the conditions. The French Meteorological Service says temperatures could exceed 40 degrees Celsius tomorrow. New temperature records in many parts of Europe are expected to be set this week. The UK Met Office has expanded an amber extreme heat warning to last from tomorrow until Thursday, with temperatures in the high 30s forecast. Met Aaron says rising temperatures here will peak at 30 degrees on Thursday.
3: This is the forecast for Mayo. And in Castlebar, right now it's 19 degrees with overcast clouds. Humidity is around 70% and winds are near 13 kilometres per hour. So it's feeling fairly mild overall. That's your latest weather from MPB.
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1: First, the US Vice President J.D. Vance says he hopes Washington and Tehran can reset their relationship at the start of what he called historic face-to-face talks in Switzerland. Iran is demanding an end to attacks in southern Lebanon in Israel's conflict with Hezbollah, Iran's ally. For any progress to be made on extending the 60-day truce with the US into a long-term peace deal. President Trump has posted on his Truth Social platform that Iranians must immediately stop who he referred to as proxies in Lebanon, or the US would resume its attacks on Iran. At a news conference at the Swiss resort hosting the talks, J.D. Vance said the United States' goal was to turn over a new leaf to transform its relationship with the people of Iran and extend an outstretched hand.
2: That says to the people of Iran that if your leadership is willing to give up being a driver of regional instability, if they are willing to give up nuclear weapons ambitions for the long term, then the United States is willing to fundamentally transform our relationship with that country. That is certainly our goal. We've already made great progress over just the last few hours, and I expect that we'll make additional progress in the hours to come.
1: A teenager is in a critical condition in hospital following a crash involving an e-bike in County Leash. The boy, who Gorthy said was in his early teens, was seriously injured in the incident in Port Leash on the N80 Stradbally Road at around 11 o'clock last night. He's being treated at Temple Street Children's Hospital in Dublin. The driver of the e-bike, a man in his late teens, was medically assessed at the scene, and Gorthy say no other vehicle was involved. They've asked for witnesses to speak to them. The French government says half of France will be placed under a heat red alert tomorrow, as temperatures are expected to climb further in a fierce heat wave. Most of the rest of the country will be under an orange alert. The highest heat alert covers the capital, Paris. Emergency services and military forces have been put on wildfire watch, public alcohol consumption restricted, and some outdoor sporting events cancelled to cope with the conditions. The French Meteorological Service says temperatures could exceed 40 degrees Celsius tomorrow. New temperature records in many parts of Europe are expected to be set this week. The UK Met Office has expanded an amber extreme heat warning to last from tomorrow until Thursday, with temperatures in the high 30s forecast. Met Aaron says rising temperatures here will peak at 30 degrees on Thursday.
3: This is the forecast for Mayo. And in Castlebar, right now it's 19 degrees with overcast clouds. Humidity is around 70% and winds are near 13 kilometres per hour. So it's feeling fairly mild overall. That's your latest weather from MPB.
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0: CBB Radio 1 with the latest news.
1: First, the US Vice President J.D. Vance says he hopes Washington and Tehran can reset their relationship at the start of what he called historic face-to-face talks in Switzerland. Iran is demanding an end to attacks in southern Lebanon in Israel's conflict with Hezbollah, Iran's ally. For any progress to be made on extending the 60-day truce with the US into a long-term peace deal. President Trump has posted on his Truth Social platform that Iranians must immediately stop who he referred to as proxies in Lebanon, or the US would resume its attacks on Iran. At a news conference at the Swiss resort hosting the talks, J.D. Vance said the United States' goal was to turn over a new leaf to transform its relationship with the people of Iran and extend an outstretched hand.
2: That says to the people of Iran that if your leadership is willing to give up being a driver of regional instability, if they are willing to give up nuclear weapons ambitions for the long term, then the United States is willing to fundamentally transform our relationship with that country. That is certainly our goal. We've already made great progress over just the last few hours, and I expect that we'll make additional progress in the hours to come.
1: A teenager is in a critical condition in hospital following a crash involving an e-bike in County Leash. The boy, who Gorthy said was in his early teens, was seriously injured in the incident in Port Leash on the N80 Stradbally Road at around 11 o'clock last night. He's being treated at Temple Street Children's Hospital in Dublin. The driver of the e-bike, a man in his late teens, was medically assessed at the scene, and Gorthy say no other vehicle was involved. They've asked for witnesses to speak to them. The French government says half of France will be placed under a heat red alert tomorrow, as temperatures are expected to climb further in a fierce heat wave. Most of the rest of the country will be under an orange alert. The highest heat alert covers the capital, Paris. Emergency services and military forces have been put on wildfire watch, public alcohol consumption restricted, and some outdoor sporting events cancelled to cope with the conditions. The French Meteorological Service says temperatures could exceed 40 degrees Celsius tomorrow. New temperature records in many parts of Europe are expected to be set this week. The UK Met Office has expanded an amber extreme heat warning to last from tomorrow until Thursday, with temperatures in the high 30s forecast. Met Aaron says rising temperatures here will peak at 30 degrees on Thursday.
3: This is the forecast for Mayo. And in Castlebar, right now it's 19 degrees with overcast clouds. Humidity is around 70% and winds are near 13 kilometres per hour. So it's feeling fairly mild overall. That's your latest weather from MPB.
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1: First, the US Vice President J.D. Vance says he hopes Washington and Tehran can reset their relationship at the start of what he called historic face-to-face talks in Switzerland. Iran is demanding an end to attacks in southern Lebanon in Israel's conflict with Hezbollah, Iran's ally. For any progress to be made on extending the 60-day truce with the US into a long-term peace deal. President Trump has posted on his Truth Social platform that Iranians must immediately stop who he referred to as proxies in Lebanon, or the US would resume its attacks on Iran. At a news conference at the Swiss resort hosting the talks, J.D. Vance said the United States' goal was to turn over a new leaf to transform its relationship with the people of Iran and extend an outstretched hand.
2: That says to the people of Iran that if your leadership is willing to give up being a driver of regional instability, if they are willing to give up nuclear weapons ambitions for the long term, then the United States is willing to fundamentally transform our relationship with that country. That is certainly our goal. We've already made great progress over just the last few hours, and I expect that we'll make additional progress in the hours to come.
1: A teenager is in a critical condition in hospital following a crash involving an e-bike in County Laois. The boy, who Gorthy said was in his early teens, was seriously injured in the incident in Port Laois on the N80 Stradbally Road at around 11 o'clock last night. He's being treated at Temple Street Children's Hospital in Dublin. The driver of the e-bike, a man in his late teens, was medically assessed at the scene, and Gorthy say no other vehicle was involved. They've asked for witnesses to speak to them. The French government says half of France will be placed under a heat red alert tomorrow, as temperatures are expected to climb further in a fierce heat wave. Most of the rest of the country will be under an orange alert. The highest heat alert covers the capital, Paris. Emergency services and military forces have been put on wildfire watch, public alcohol consumption restricted, and some outdoor sporting events cancelled to cope with the conditions. The French Meteorological Service says temperatures could exceed 40 degrees Celsius tomorrow. New temperature records in many parts of Europe are expected to be set this week. The UK Met Office has expanded an amber extreme heat warning to last from tomorrow until Thursday, with temperatures in the high 30s forecast. Met Aaron says rising temperatures here will peak at 30 degrees on Thursday.
3: This is the forecast for Mayo. And in Castlebar, right now it's 17 degrees with overcast clouds. Humidity is around 73% and winds are near 8 kilometres per hour. So it's feeling fairly mild overall. That's your latest weather from MPB.
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1: First, the US Vice President J.D. Vance says he hopes Washington and Tehran can reset their relationship at the start of what he called historic face-to-face talks in Switzerland. Iran is demanding an end to attacks in southern Lebanon in Israel's conflict with Hezbollah, Iran's ally. For any progress to be made on extending the 60-day truce with the US into a long-term peace deal. President Trump has posted on his Truth Social platform that Iranians must immediately stop who he referred to as proxies in Lebanon, or the US would resume its attacks on Iran. At a news conference at the Swiss resort hosting the talks, J.D. Vance said the United States' goal was to turn over a new leaf to transform its relationship with the people of Iran and extend an outstretched hand.
2: That says to the people of Iran that if your leadership is willing to give up being a driver of regional instability, if they are willing to give up nuclear weapons ambitions for the long term, then the United States is willing to fundamentally transform our relationship with that country. That is certainly our goal. We've already made great progress over just the last few hours, and I expect that we'll make additional progress in the hours to come.
1: A teenager is in a critical condition in hospital following a crash involving an e-bike in County Leash. The boy, who Gorthy said was in his early teens, was seriously injured in the incident in Port Leash on the N80 Stradbally Road at around 11 o'clock last night. He's being treated at Temple Street Children's Hospital in Dublin. The driver of the e-bike, a man in his late teens, was medically assessed at the scene, and Gorthy say no other vehicle was involved. They've asked for witnesses to speak to them. The French government says half of France will be placed under a heat red alert tomorrow, as temperatures are expected to climb further in a fierce heat wave. Most of the rest of the country will be under an orange alert. The highest heat alert covers the capital, Paris. Emergency services and military forces have been put on wildfire watch, public alcohol consumption restricted, and some outdoor sporting events cancelled to cope with the conditions. The French Meteorological Service says temperatures could exceed 40 degrees Celsius tomorrow. New temperature records in many parts of Europe are expected to be set this week. The UK Met Office has expanded an amber extreme heat warning to last from tomorrow until Thursday, with temperatures in the high 30s forecast. Met Aaron says rising temperatures here will peak at 30 degrees on Thursday.
3: This is the forecast for Mayo. And in Castlebar, right now it's 17 degrees with overcast clouds. Humidity is around 73% and winds are near 8 kilometres per hour. So it's feeling fairly mild overall. That's your latest weather from MPB.
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1: First, the US Vice President J.D. Vance says he hopes Washington and Tehran can reset their relationship at the start of what he called historic face-to-face talks in Switzerland. Iran is demanding an end to attacks in southern Lebanon in Israel's conflict with Hezbollah, Iran's ally. For any progress to be made on extending the 60-day truce with the US into a long-term peace deal. President Trump has posted on his Truth Social platform that Iranians must immediately stop who he referred to as proxies in Lebanon, or the US would resume its attacks on Iran. At a news conference at the Swiss resort hosting the talks, J.D. Vance said the United States' goal was to turn over a new leaf to transform its relationship with the people of Iran and extend an outstretched hand.
2: That says to the people of Iran that if your leadership is willing to give up being a driver of regional instability, if they are willing to give up nuclear weapons ambitions for the long term, then the United States is willing to fundamentally transform our relationship with that country. That is certainly our goal. We've already made great progress over just the last few hours, and I expect that we'll make additional progress in the hours to come.
1: A teenager is in a critical condition in hospital following a crash involving an e-bike in County Leash. The boy, who Gorthy said was in his early teens, was seriously injured in the incident in Port Leash on the N80 Stradbally Road at around 11 o'clock last night. He's being treated at Temple Street Children's Hospital in Dublin. The driver of the e-bike, a man in his late teens, was medically assessed at the scene, and Gorthy say no other vehicle was involved. They've asked for witnesses to speak to them. The French government says half of France will be placed under a heat red alert tomorrow, as temperatures are expected to climb further in a fierce heat wave. Most of the rest of the country will be under an orange alert. The highest heat alert covers the capital, Paris. Emergency services and military forces have been put on wildfire watch, public alcohol consumption restricted, and some outdoor sporting events cancelled to cope with the conditions. The French Meteorological Service says temperatures could exceed 40 degrees Celsius tomorrow. New temperature records in many parts of Europe are expected to be set this week. The UK Met Office has expanded an amber extreme heat warning to last from tomorrow until Thursday, with temperatures in the high 30s forecast. Met Aaron says rising temperatures here will peak at 30 degrees on Thursday.
3: This is the forecast for Mayo. And in Castlebar, right now it's 17 degrees with overcast clouds. Humidity is around 73% and winds are near 8 kilometres per hour. So it's feeling fairly mild overall. That's your latest weather from MPB.
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1: First, the US Vice President J.D. Vance says he hopes Washington and Tehran can reset their relationship at the start of what he called historic face-to-face talks in Switzerland. Iran is demanding an end to attacks in southern Lebanon in Israel's conflict with Hezbollah, Iran's ally. For any progress to be made on extending the 60-day truce with the US into a long-term peace deal. President Trump has posted on his Truth Social platform that Iranians must immediately stop who he referred to as proxies in Lebanon, or the US would resume its attacks on Iran. At a news conference at the Swiss resort hosting the talks, J.D. Vance said the United States' goal was to turn over a new leaf to transform its relationship with the people of Iran and extend an outstretched hand.
2: That says to the people of Iran that if your leadership is willing to give up being a driver of regional instability, if they are willing to give up nuclear weapons ambitions for the long term, then the United States is willing to fundamentally transform our relationship with that country. That is certainly our goal. We've already made great progress over just the last few hours, and I expect that we'll make additional progress in the hours to come.
1: A teenager is in a critical condition in hospital following a crash involving an e-bike in County Laois. The boy, who Gorthy said was in his early teens, was seriously injured in the incident in Port Laois on the N80 Stradbally Road at around 11 o'clock last night. He's being treated at Temple Street Children's Hospital in Dublin. The driver of the e-bike, a man in his late teens, was medically assessed at the scene, and Gorthy say no other vehicle was involved. They've asked for witnesses to speak to them. The French government says half of France will be placed under a heat red alert tomorrow, as temperatures are expected to climb further in a fierce heat wave. Most of the rest of the country will be under an orange alert. The highest heat alert covers the capital, Paris. Emergency services and military forces have been put on wildfire watch, public alcohol consumption restricted, and some outdoor sporting events cancelled to cope with the conditions. The French Meteorological Service says temperatures could exceed 40 degrees Celsius tomorrow. New temperature records in many parts of Europe are expected to be set this week. The UK Met Office has expanded an amber extreme heat warning to last from tomorrow until Thursday, with temperatures in the high 30s forecast. Met Aaron says rising temperatures here will peak at 30 degrees on Thursday.
3: This is the forecast for Mayo. And in Castlebar, right now, it's 14 degrees.